0: RTS, couleur ton poids.
1: Welcome to Alive, dear passengers. Please collect them here's the phone. We have landed. Can you strap up your seatbelts and luggage in the place behind the tabletop top? Get ready and get grounded. You have arrived in your new life. In any case, for uncertainty, please remember to go be a little bitch, but be a little punk or do what you want.
2: Hope.

RTS couleur 3. You would have us forget, you would have us make it easier, have us regret, you would never say her name. You would have us forget how the mothers pressure feed the sons and daughters.

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Nigga, you're a Kool-Aid dude, plus your bitch might click it. Wonder who let you come to 1-2. What you do to crew, son? Fuck are you into, huh? 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You could get shot, homie, if you want to. 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I'm a hoodlum, nigga, you know you were two ones. 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I'm the

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I still remember the words, all the words you've said, like it was today. But now, I don't know whether I will stay or I will go. While my love for you, it still grow and grow. Day by day, every day. Now come on.

0: that's smooth.
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1: Vous venez de mettre le disque en plat.

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Stand up tall like defender, bad man return to sender. Badder than Banabas, bad man war. 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What the bomb at the thing go bust. No down for driver, Kasala boss. 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Pino crib with a long nose ranger. 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If you reach up a man in Asia, they go no saying I'm here on them. TV one no compete with Prem. 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Who better than who better than none? Who better than who better than none? Who better than who better than none? They go no saying I'm here on them. Black on black when I enter, they go know my agenda. Stand up tall like defender, bad man return to sender. Black on black when I enter, they go know my agenda. Stand up tall like defender, bad man return to sender.